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3: Celebrating America's 250th birthday, public libraries, fire departments, the post office, lightning rods that save lives, the Declaration of Independence, they all have one person in common, Benjamin Franklin, one of our nation's most important founders.
4: Ben Franklin, he was the world's most famous scientist in his day. He's not remembered here as that. He's remembered as a founding father.
3: As U.S. ambassador to France, he convinced their powerful monarchy to back a risky rebellion that helped the 13 colonies win the battle against Britain to create the United States. His experiments with a kite proved that lightning was electricity. He helped write the Declaration of Independence and was a leading voice at the Constitutional Convention. He was a master of science, politics, diplomacy, and culture. And America would look very different if it weren't for the man born in poverty who rose to become one of the most influential figures of the 18th century.
5: America. It's not just a name. It's a spirit. Happy birthday, America.
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1: Here's your Wild Horse Resort and Casino weather update. Tonight, the skies will be partly cloudy with calm winds, averaging around 6 miles an hour, while temperatures settle into the upper to mid-50s. Tomorrow, you'll see mostly sunny skies with continued calm winds, averaging around 5 to 8 miles an hour, while temperatures reach highs in the mid-90s. 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
4: I'm Bill Hemmer, and these are the most impactful moments in American history. The man who would become the world's most wanted criminal, the leader of a ruthless and violent terrorist organization, a self-identified caliphate with a $25 million bounty on his head. He was Abu Bakr al-Baghdadi. Baghdadi ruled from the playbook established by Zarqawi, using the same vicious tactics to raise and spread the presence of his jihadist group, known as ISIS, across the Middle East. Baghdadi was able to evade capture and detection for nearly a decade. That is, until October 26, 2019. Baghdadi was surrounded by United States Special Operations Forces. Baghdadi detonated a suicide vest, killing himself. It was a significant display of the power and precision of U.S. intelligence in their fight in the war on terror. I'm Bill Hemmer, Fox News.
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1: Here's your Wild Horse Resort and Casino weather update. Tonight, the skies will be partly cloudy with calm winds, averaging around 6 miles an hour, while temperatures settle into the upper to mid-50s. Tomorrow, you'll see mostly sunny skies with continued calm winds, averaging around 5 to 8 miles an hour, while temperatures reach highs in the mid-90s. It's fire season, so listen in and stay connected with the latest breaking news updates with the Elkhorn mobile app. Download the app today.
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6: Celebrating America's 250th birthday, We the People hasn't always meant all the people. It took 144 years after our nation's founding for women to win the right to vote. The suffragette movement in the U.S. began in 1848 with a women's rights convention. But back then, the idea of women being able to vote seemed too extreme to some of the attendees. Susan B. Anthony became the leader of the movement in the 19th century.
7: It was we the people, not we the white male citizens,
8: nor yet we the male citizens, but we, the whole people, who formed the Union, and we formed it.
6: By 1918, 15 states had granted women the right to vote. A year later, Congress voted in favor of all women in the U.S. having that right. And in 1920, the 19th Amendment was ratified by a majority of the states. Today, we take that right for granted, and women have run for some of the highest offices in the land, including president.
9: Happy birthday, America.
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1: Here's your Wild Horse Resort and Casino weather update. Tonight, the skies will be partly cloudy with calm winds, averaging around 6 miles an hour, while temperatures settle into the upper to mid-50s. Tomorrow, you'll see mostly sunny skies with continued calm winds, averaging around 5 to 8 miles an hour, while temperatures reach highs in the mid-90s. 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
2: 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Cut her loose.
3: I'm Bill Hemmer, and these are the most impactful moments in American history. February 23rd, 1846, the people of Philadelphia gather together to celebrate the birthday of the nation's first president, George Washington. As in previous years, the president's birth was celebrated by ringing the Liberty Bell, which by most accounts was one of the bells rung on July 4th, 1776, to celebrate the signing of the Declaration of Independence. Over the years, the bell was rung to signify celebrations, protests, and revolution. These monumental moments left indelible marks on the bell, both figuratively and literally. But it was during this historic celebration that the crack deepened and the bell was silenced for good. Despite its fracture, the Liberty Bell became a symbol of American independence, proving you don't need a perfect bell to let freedom ring. I'm Bill Hemmer, Fox News.
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1: Here's your Wild Horse Resort and Casino weather update. Tonight, the skies will be partly cloudy with calm winds, averaging around 6 miles an hour, while temperatures settle into the upper to mid-50s. Tomorrow, you'll see mostly sunny skies with continued calm winds, averaging around 5 to 8 miles an hour, while temperatures reach highs in the mid-90s. It's fire season, so listen in and stay connected with the latest breaking news updates with the Elkhorn mobile app. Download the app today.
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1: Here's your Wild Horse Resort and Casino weather update. Tonight, the skies will be partly cloudy with calm winds averaging around 6 miles an hour while temperatures settle into the upper to mid-50s. Tomorrow, you'll see mostly sunny skies with continued calm winds averaging around 5 to 8 miles an hour while temperatures reach highs in the mid-90s. It's fire season, so listen in and stay connected with the latest breaking news updates with the Elkhorn mobile app. Download the app today.

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4: Celebrating America's 250th birthday. In 1962, President John F. Kennedy said these inspiring words.
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6: 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The Eagle has landed. Roger, tranquility. We copy you on the ground.
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3: I have to say on air what she said to me in the store. In my defense, I was unsupervised. I laughed when she said that. In my defense, I was unsupervised. 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She came in because her ring needed repairs. We took it in, and as she was getting ready to leave, and then she started looking around. 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
1: I'm Bill Hemmer, and these are the most impactful moments in American history. In 1887, 20-year-old Ann Sullivan arrived in Tuscumbia, Alabama, with a daunting task ahead of her. It was at the Ivy Green Estate that she was to teach a girl whom others could not reach. Her name, Helen Keller. As an infant, a severe infection robbed Helen of her sight and hearing, leaving her alone in a dark and silent world. For weeks, Anne tried to introduce language to Helen by tracing words, milk, drink, mug, onto Helen's hand. But finally, one word clicked. Anne wrote water on Helen's palm and poured cool water over Helen's hands. In that moment, Helen had the keys to unlock the barrier of language before her and change the way the world approached disabilities in education. For more, go to foxnewspodcast.com. I'm Bill Hemmer, Fox News.
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2: Hi, everybody. I'm Butch Thurman with a Rodeo Sports Update. 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
3: 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That name on the patch is a badge of honor and authenticity. And just as rodeo is at the heart of the cowboy lifestyle, Wrangler offers styles cowboys and cowgirls wear proudly. Because hey, if you're gonna ride, ride with a legend. Wrangler, long live cowboys.
2: All right, we're saluting Rodeo Livestock again on the program today. The famous Flying U Rodeo Company, Reno Rosser, with us. 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
4: Yeah, it's actually a horse we ranch raised it, and my creativity ran out one day, and the gals at Procom said, "Do you have a name for that horse?" I go, "Why don't you just name him?" So the gals at Procom named him for me. So they get a kick out. I let them name a lot of our horses. You know, those poor girls in that office don't get paid enough, so at least it gives them a little something fun to do. So
2: that's a great story. Bloodlines of this horse,
4: a Flying U ranch raised out of a mare that we've had for years. That mare didn't come to the finals, but she's been producing a lot of great horses. So
2: normal pattern, tell our listeners what they might see.
4: Very strong, as Statler will tell you. She looks nice, but as Statler will tell you, he felt like he was getting bucked off every jump. So if you stub your toe, you're gonna hit the ground.
2: A lot of history in the Flying U Rodeo Company.
4: Yeah, so much. You know, we've been around almost 69 years. This year will be 70. And been here ever since.
2: All right, congratulations.
4: Thank you so much. I appreciate it.
2: Reno Rosser, I'm Butch Thurman with the Rodeo Sports Update.
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1: I'm Griffin Beach, and here's the latest news this morning from ElkhornMediaGroup.com. A mower is believed to be the cause of a fire yesterday in Pendleton that burned around the solar panels on the west side of the city. Several crews worked to quickly extinguish the blaze that briefly caused a shutdown of the westbound lanes of Interstate 84. Pendleton Fire Chief Tony Perotti said the fire put added stress on crews that have already had a busy week, noting that East Umatilla Fire and Rescue had to respond to a medical call in Pendleton while local crews were busy with the fire. The long-anticipated extension of Myra Road in Walla Walla has finally opened to traffic after a ribbon-cutting ceremony yesterday. The extension of Myra now connects State Route 125 to Tamarison Road and opens up 50 acres of development, with a Winco store already being built off the new road. A newly constructed roundabout manages traffic at the 125 Myra intersection. An Alaska man was hospitalized following a motorcycle crash on U.S. 395 south of Ukiah on Wednesday. Oregon State Police said the 72-year-old rider failed to negotiate a curve and laid the motorcycle over in a gravel pit before going over a steep embankment. The driver and motorcycle came to a rest among boulders at a creek bank. The man was wearing a helmet and was taken to a hospital with possible serious injuries. There was no update on his current condition. And over 15,000 trout are currently being stocked in Wallowa Lake. Oregon Fish and Wildlife says that in total, 14,700 legals and 600 trophies will be stocked by the end of this month. Half of those fish were stocked last week, while the second half are scheduled to be stocked next week. Trout stockings also scheduled for Mar Pond, Weaver Pond, and Kinney Lake. Get more news coverage by following My Columbia Basin on Facebook. Also, stay up to date this summer and stay alert during fire season by having the Elkhorn mobile app.
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1: Here's your Wild Horse Resort and Casino weather. Sky should be clearing up this morning, although some areas may stay a bit cloudy. We're going to have light winds this morning and temperatures in the 60s, 70s in some areas. Through this afternoon, expect sunny skies and light winds. We'll have a high today in Pendleton of 93, Hermiston 94, and Walla Walla 95. 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
1: I'm Griffin Beach, and here's the latest news this morning from ElkhornMediaGroup.com. A mower is believed to be the cause of a fire yesterday in Pendleton that burned around the solar panels on the west side of the city. Several crews worked to quickly extinguish the blaze that briefly caused a shutdown of the westbound lanes of Interstate 84. Pendleton Fire Chief Tony Perotti said the fire put added stress on crews that have already had a busy week, noting that East Umatilla Fire and Rescue had to respond to a medical call in Pendleton while local crews were busy with the fire. The long-anticipated extension of Myra Road in Walla Walla has finally opened to traffic after a ribbon-cutting ceremony yesterday. The extension of Myra now connects State Route 125 to Tomarison Road and opens up 50 acres of development, with a Winco store already being built off the new road. A newly constructed roundabout manages traffic at the 125 Myra intersection. An Alaska man was hospitalized following a motorcycle crash on U.S. 395 south of Ukiah on Wednesday. Oregon State Police said the 72-year-old rider failed to negotiate a curve and laid the motorcycle over in a gravel pit before going over a steep embankment. The driver and motorcycle came to a rest among boulders at a creek bank. The man was wearing a helmet and was taken to a hospital with possible serious injuries. There was no update on his current condition. And over 15,000 trout are currently being stocked in Wallowa Lake. Oregon Fish and Wildlife says that in total, 14,700 legals and 600 trophies will be stocked by the end of this month. Half of those fish were stocked last week, while the second half are scheduled to be stocked next week. Trout stockings also scheduled for Mar Pond, Weaver Pond, and Kinney Lake. Get more news coverage by following My Columbia Basin on Facebook. Also, stay up to date this summer and stay alert during fire season by having the Elkhorn mobile app.
0: This is the high desert. 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This product has intoxicating effects and may have a form of marijuana. Can impair concentration, coordination, and judgment. Do not operate vehicles or machinery while under the influence. There are many health risks associated with consumption for use only by adults 21 and older. Keep out of reach of children.
1: Here's your Wild Horse Resort and Casino weather. Sky should be clearing up this morning, although some areas may stay a bit cloudy. We're going to have light winds this morning and temperatures in the 60s. 70s in some areas. Through this afternoon, expect sunny skies and light winds. We'll have a high today in Pendleton of 93, Hermiston 94, and Walla Walla 95. You can always check the latest weather conditions at ElkhornMediaGroup.com. 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
1: I'm Griffin Beach, and here's the latest news this morning from ElkhornMediaGroup.com. A mower is believed to be the cause of a fire yesterday in Pendleton that burned around the solar panels on the west side of the city. Several crews worked to quickly extinguish the blaze that briefly caused the shutdown of the westbound lanes of Interstate 84. Pendleton Fire Chief Tony Perotti said the fire put added stress on crews that have already had a busy week, noting that East Umatilla Fire and Rescue had to respond to a medical call in Pendleton while local crews were busy with the fire. The long-anticipated extension of Myra Road in Walla Walla has finally opened to traffic after a ribbon-cutting ceremony yesterday. The extension of Myra now connects State Route 125 to Tomarison Road and opens up 50 acres of development, with a Winco store already being built off the new road. A newly constructed roundabout manages traffic at the 125 Myra intersection. An Alaska man was hospitalized following a motorcycle crash on U.S. 395 south of Ukiah on Wednesday. Oregon State Police said the 72-year-old rider failed to negotiate a curve and laid the motorcycle over in a gravel pit before going over a steep embankment. The driver and motorcycle came to a rest among boulders at a creek bank. The man was wearing a helmet and was taken to a hospital with possible serious injuries. There was no update on his current condition. And over 15,000 trout are currently being stocked in Wallowa Lake. Oregon Fish and Wildlife says that in total, 14,700 legals and 600 trophies will be stocked by the end of this month. Half of those fish were stocked last week, while the second half are scheduled to be stocked next week. Trout stockings also scheduled for Mar Pond, Weaver Pond, and Kinney Lake. Get more news coverage by following My Columbia Basin on Facebook. Also, stay up to date this summer and stay alert during fire season by having the Elkhorn mobile app.
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1: Here's your Wild Horse Resort and Casino weather. Sky should be clearing up this morning, although some areas may stay a bit cloudy. We're going to have light winds this morning and temperatures in the 60s, 70s in some areas. Through this afternoon, expect sunny skies and light winds. We'll have a high today in Pendleton of 93, Hermiston 94, and Walla Walla 95. You can always check the latest weather conditions at ElkhornMediaGroup.com. 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
5: 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Let's play.
4: Toy Story 5 hits theaters. The toys are back. But Buzz Lightyear, Woody, and Jesse face a new challenge, technology, when they come face-to-face with Lilypad, a brand-new tablet device that arrives with her own disruptive ideas about what is best for their kid, Bonnie.
6: I am the outlaw.
4: And the death of Robin Hood. Hugh Jackman stars as Robin Hood, grappling with his past after a life of crime and murder. Gravely injured, he lands in the hands of a mysterious woman and is offered a chance at salvation.
7: Yo, Isabel!
4: And streaming on Netflix, the rom-com voicemails for Isabel. Jill copes with her sister's death by leaving her voicemails, chronicling her chaotic life in San Francisco when the number is unknowingly reassigned. An elusive Austin real estate agent begins receiving the confessional messages, and the romance begins. That's Fox on Film on Fox News.
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1: I'm Dan Tessman, and here's what's happening from ElkhornMediaGroup.com. A mower is believed to be the cause of a fire Thursday in Pendleton that burned around solar panels on the west end of the city. Several crews worked to quickly extinguish the blaze that briefly caused a shutdown of the westbound lanes of Interstate 84. Pendleton Fire Chief Tony Parati said East Umatilla Fire and Rescue had to respond to a medical call in Pendleton while local crews were busy with the fire. The 1,500-acre Old Immigrant Fire east of Pendleton is 60% contained as personnel continues to work on lines and hotspots. Evacuation orders have been lifted. Some crews shifted to the Cable Creek Fire, which started Wednesday near Ukiah. The Oregon Department of Forestry estimates the fire at 620 acres and reports mop-up operations have begun. The Toucannon Fire near Dayton, Washington has reached 8,061 acres and 50% containment. Acreage increased due to burning along Toucannon Road to secure the perimeter. No primary structures are damaged and no injuries occurred. Crews worked yesterday on mopping up the north side. The National Weather Service in Pendleton has issued a fire weather watch for tomorrow morning through the evening hours for the lower Columbia Basin. Winds out of the west could gust as high as 35 miles per hour, causing rapid spreading if a fire starts. Oregon legislators held interim committee days this week in Salem. Umatilla County Commissioner John Schaefer says one of the main topics for conversation is what will lawmakers do to ensure that the Oregon Department of Transportation has adequate funding since voters defeated the gas tax.
2: In Salem right now, they're having discussions on how to tweak it and put that back in front of the voters because the Oregon Department of Transportation is severely underfunded and they have all these projects that they need to do.
1: The next regular session of the legislature convenes in early February. For more, follow My Columbia Basin on Facebook.
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5: Good morning, I'm Doug Donahoe with your Wild Horse Resort and Casino weather update. There's a fire weather watch in effect from Saturday morning through Saturday night for wind and low relative humidity. It'll be mostly sunny today throughout the region. Temperatures will be in the mid-90s. Tonight, partly cloudy and breezy with overnight lows in the upper 50s. And for Saturday, partly sunny and windy at times. Temperatures will be in the mid-80s. It's fire season. 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
2: 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Yeager accelerated faster until Chuck Yeager reached Mach 1.06 and broke the sound barrier. It was a flight many believed to be impossible, but Chuck Yeager's historic achievement helped Americans reach new heights and test new limits. 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I'm Bill Hemmer, Fox News.
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1: Good morning, I'm Doug Donahoe with your Wild Horse Resort and Casino weather update. There's a fire weather watch in effect from Saturday morning through Saturday night for wind and low relative humidity. It'll be mostly sunny today throughout the region. Temperatures will be in the mid-90s. Tonight, partly cloudy and breezy with overnight lows in the upper 50s. And for Saturday, partly sunny and windy at times. Temperatures will be in the mid-80s. It's fire season. 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
1: Good morning, I'm Doug Donahoe with your Wild Horse Resort and Casino weather update. There's a fire weather watch in effect from Saturday morning through Saturday night for wind and low relative humidity. It'll be mostly sunny today throughout the region. Temperatures will be in the mid-90s. Tonight, partly cloudy and breezy with overnight lows in the upper 50s. And for Saturday, partly sunny and windy at times. Temperatures will be in the mid-80s. It's fire season. 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
2: 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With a 60-year legacy of improving American lives. 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
1: I'm Dan Tessman. Here's your Wild Horse Resort and Casino weather update. Mostly sunny and warm this afternoon, along with calm wind. Expect a high near 93 in the Roundup City. It will be 95 in Hermiston and 96 in Walla Walla. Tonight, partly cloudy and breezy. Winds could get as high as 21 miles per hour. Expect a low around 57. And tomorrow, sunny and breezy. Winds could get as high as 33 miles per hour. Expect a high near 86. Download the Elkhorn mobile app at elkhornmediagroup.com.
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2: Toy Story 5 hits theaters. The toys are back, but Buzz Lightyear, Woody, and Jessie face a new challenge, technology, when they come face-to-face with Lilypad, a brand-new tablet device that arrives with her own disruptive ideas about what is best for their kid, Bonnie.
4: I am the outlaw.
2: And the death of Robin Hood. Hugh Jackman stars as Robin Hood, grappling with his past after a life of crime and murder. Gravely injured, he lands in the hands of a mysterious woman and is offered a chance at salvation.
5: Yo, Isabel!
2: And streaming on Netflix, the rom-com Voicemails for Isabel. Jill copes with her sister's death by leaving her voicemails chronicling her chaotic life in San Francisco when the number is unknowingly reassigned. An elusive Austin real estate agent begins receiving the confessional messages and the romance begins. That's Fox on Film on Fox News.
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1: I'm Dan Tessman. Here's your Wild Horse Resort and Casino weather update. Mostly sunny and warm this afternoon, along with calm wind. Expect a high near 93 in the Roundup City. It will be 95 in Hermiston and 96 in Walla Walla. Tonight, partly cloudy and breezy. Winds could get as high as 21 miles per hour. Expect a low around 57. And tomorrow, sunny and breezy. Winds could get as high as 33 miles per hour. Expect a high near 86. Download the Elkhorn mobile app at elkhornmediagroup.com.
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1: I'm Dan Tessman. 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Mostly sunny and warm this afternoon, along with calm wind. Expect a high near 93 in the Roundup City. It will be 95 in Hermiston and 96 in Walla Walla. Tonight, partly cloudy and breezy. Winds could get as high as 21 miles per hour. Expect a low around 57. And tomorrow, sunny and breezy. Winds could get as high as 33 miles per hour. Expect a high near 86. 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
11: I'm Bill Hemmer, and these are the most impactful moments in American history. 1798, the ink was still drying on the Constitution. America was still in its infancy, and the subject of freedom was already at the center of debate. It was a period of tension. Abroad, Britain and France were constantly in conflict. America was caught in the middle, and the newly formed political parties were polarized by foreign alliances. President John Adams and his fellow Federalists in Congress believed that the new nation must be built on centrality and loyalty, and aimed to curb political dissent through the Alien and Sedition Acts. Journalists were prosecuted and critics were silenced. Though for the public, the legislation was seen as an assault on the First Amendment and remained unpopular. 3 years later, the legislation was not renewed, proving that freedom always prevails over fear. For more, go to Fox News Podcast. I'm Bill Hemmer, Fox News.
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1: Here's your Wild Horse Resort and Casino weather update. Tonight you'll see gusts of wind as high as 26 miles an hour with temperature lows near 60 degrees. Tomorrow you'll see sunny skies with winds averaging around 14 to 20 miles an hour with gusts as high as 33 miles an hour while temperatures reach highs in the upper 80s. A red flag warning is in effect tomorrow due to high winds and a low relative humidity. Fires in these conditions will spread quickly, so be vigilant over anything that could cause spark or flame. Stay connected with the latest breaking news updates with the Elkhorn mobile app.
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5: 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Now my definition is completely different. I think a hero is an ordinary individual who finds the strength to persevere and endure in spite of overwhelming obstacles.
4: Siegel and Shuster created a whole new genre of fiction that led to the pantheon of superheroes, including Batman, Wonder Woman, and Green Lantern.
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1: Here's your Wild Horse Resort and Casino weather update. Tonight, you'll see gusts of wind as high as 26 miles an hour with temperature lows near 60 degrees. Tomorrow, you'll see sunny skies with winds averaging around 14 to 20 miles an hour with gusts as high as 33 miles an hour while temperatures reach highs in the upper 80s. A red flag warning is in effect tomorrow due to high winds and a low relative humidity. Fires in these conditions will spread quickly, so be vigilant over anything that could cause spark or flame. Stay connected with the latest breaking news updates with the Elkhorn mobile app.
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9: 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In my defense, I was unsupervised. I laughed when she said that. In my defense, I was unsupervised. 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